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2: 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Your name's still on my coffee cup. I miss you. The way you chose the films we watched. I miss you, babe. 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Maybe I would never have to miss you. Singing by the kitchen sink, I miss